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This is the heavy, heavy monster sound. The nuttiest sound around. So if you're coming off the street and you're beginning to feel the heat, well, listen, Buster, you better start to move your feet to the rockin'est, rock-steady beat of madness. One,

0: hell are you wearing?
1: Yeah.
2: 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Clay, look at this guy.
0: He looks like a rodeo clown.
2: He looks like a little banana. Where are you from anyway, man?
0: I'm from around here.

reflected in my window. Well, she walked up to my quarter light and she bent down real slow. A fearful pressure paralyzed me.